smiling. In the back room, she was everybody's darling. But she never lost her head, even when she was given head. She says, hey, babe, take a walk on the wild side. 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And the colored girls go

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A hustle here and a hustle there. New York City is the place where they said, hey, babe, take a walk on the

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I say you look so fine that I really want to make you mine. 4, 5, 6, come on and get your kicks. Now you don't need

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I said you look so fine that I really wanna make you mine. 4, 5, 6, come on and get your kicks. Now you don't need

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1: tá? Ah, Good Charlotte tem aqui no nosso querido fala, ouvinte, quem? 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
4: 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You're not supposed to bury your children. 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
5: 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And I'll be waiting for Monday the rest of my life.

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system. This is only a test. 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The Center for Disease Control has reported an outbreak of a new virus that affects the brain and regenerates dead tissue.

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I say you look so fine that I really want to make you mine. 4, 5, 6, come on and get your kicks. Now you don't

I said, are you gonna be my girl? It's a 1, 2, 3, take my hand and come with me, because you look so fine that I really wanna make you mine. I said, you look so fine that I really wanna make you mine. 4, 5, 6, come on and get your kicks, now you don't